0: when you're missing home. 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And you let her go.
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0: Yeah, yes it is.
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2: 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Broken down, you've got nothing.

0: 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Antenne Niedersachsen, wir sind der Sommer.
1: You self-destructed little girl, pick yourself up, don't blame the world. 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

0: sleep tonight, I still feel alive. 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

0: 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So rewind,
1: repeat it. Hey guys, it's Martin Garrix. Hi, I'm Ed Sheeran. I love this
2: 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Neu bei Antenne Niedersachsen. Martin Garrix und Ed Sheeran. Repeat it.

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3: Neu bei Antenne Niedersachsen.